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0: 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I'm Adam, saying thanks to all our KBET listeners in Round Rock, Buda, Georgetown, Cedar Park, and every stop along the way. 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

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What's up? 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

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Hey, it's Madison. You know, Josh Turner is coming to Round Rock Amp in September. 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

0: 98.1 KVET, Austin's all-time country favorites. Hey, it's Madison with Hank Jr. Hope you're having a great start to Thursday morning. Yeah, we just got started. It's just after midnight. And we're having a good week this week. And we're getting close to America's 250th birthday. And we've been asking everybody who's been winning these $2,500 prizes we're giving away with our 250K USA giveaway what they love about America.
1: I myself have a son, active duty. 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
0: 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What do you love about being American? And we'll be sharing those as we lead up to America's 250th birthday. Coming up next, Dierks Bentley and George Strait.
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Austin's all-time country favorites, 98.1 KVET. Hey, it's Madison. If you've got a flight through Nashville this summer, you'll definitely want to take a picture with the hologram, Dierks Bentley. He's in the airport talking about his whiskey, the hologram. And you can pose by him. Here's Dierks now. Free and easy down the road I go.

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Hey, it's Madison. You just heard Alabama. We love all their classic hits, but they've got some new music coming out. They've actually got a song with Dan Seals. Yeah, the late Dan Seals, vocals by him, will be in their new song titled Still Reelin' from those rock and roll days coming out on July 10th.

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Well, the Mark Cohn original version of the song is so good, but Lone Star did a great cover, didn't they? Here is Walkin' in Memphis.

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0: 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There's Luke Bryan's All My Friends Say, and Luke is giving fans a sneak peek of an unreleased ballad that'll be coming out on his new album, Signs. He shared a snippet on Instagram of a song called Made It a Memory, writing, "You took the same old night and made it a memory," in the caption. You can get that on his full album, Signs, coming out in September, September 18th.
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Hey, thanks for singing along all night long. I'm Madison with Randy Travis, and coming up, Garth Brooks and Trisha Yearwood. Separately. But I'll play them next to each other since they're married and all.

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Hey, it's Madison. Believe it or not, Josh Turner is celebrating the 20th anniversary of his sophomore album, Your Man, this year. 20 years? How could that be? Here's Why Don't We Just Dance, another one of our favorites from Josh.

Hey, it's Madison on 98.1 KVET, where the 98 days of summer are back. 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

It's Austin's all-time country favorites, 98.1 KVET. I can't help it. I always sing the special verse to that song or the special words that Alabama fans know, like Alabama football fans. You know what I'm talking about?

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Hey, it's Madison with Hank Williams Jr. still touring this summer. If you get a chance to see him, he's as great as ever. 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

0: Boston's all-time country favorites, 98.1 KVET. Hey, it's Madison. Just want to remind you, something on TV tonight to check out is the three-hour TV special. It's a concert special, the CMA Fest, presented by SoFi. You can watch on ABC tonight or Hulu tomorrow. It's 3 hours. Bailey Zimmerman, Blake Shelton, the band Perry, Brothers Osborne, Carly Pierce, Cody Johnson, Dina Carter, Ella Langley, Florida Georgia Line, Gretchen Wilson, Hardy, Jason Aldean, Jelly Roll, Jordan Davis, Keith Urban, Lainey Wilson, Luke Bryan, Michael McDonald, the Red Clay Strays, Riley Green, Russell Dickerson, all going to be performing, Stephen Wilson Jr., Tim McGraw, Zach Top. It's a huge, huge list of artists that'll be performing from the CMA Fest this year. So check it out. And coming up next, John Michael Montgomery.
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He does romance so good. That's John Michael Montgomery. I can love you like that. And have you heard his son cover that song from his dad? Yeah, Walker Montgomery does a great cover of it. Here's Johnny Lee's Looking for Love.

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Hey, it's Madison. I hope you can find the paradise in your everyday. Here's Steve Holies. Good morning, beautiful. And Tim McGraw is next.

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From a flyover state to the Golden Gate, where will your country take you? 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

0: 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Thanks for singing along all night long. 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

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You know, Josh Turner's coming to Round Rock Amp in September. 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

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There's Kenny, who's going to be in Las Vegas with us at the iHeartRadio Music Festival 2026, presented by Capital One. 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
1: Hey, it's Madison, and it's wedding season. 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It's huge. the number, I can't even believe it. Talking about that after Leanne Womack's I Hope You Dance.

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It's Austin's all-time country favorites, 98.1 KVET. I hope you're surviving and actually thriving this summer. I appreciate you turning us on. We're celebrating America's 250th this summer, and I'll do another one of your favorite patriotic tunes next from Lee Greenwood.

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Hey, I'm Madison. I want to say hey to our friends in Round Rock, Cedar Park, Pflugerville, and all the great communities listening near Austin. 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
0: It's Madison with you, and I just want to shout out our awesome country. 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
2: 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I'm a 20-year Navy vet, and there is no place like home.
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Hey, it's Madison with another favorite from the band Alabama, who are still touring through October this summer and into the fall. This is Born Country.

Mr. C, knowing that he couldn't have the toy till his nuggets were gone. A green traffic light turned straight to red. I hit

on KVET, and we've got Dwight Yoakam at Whitewater Amphitheater July 18th. 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

0: 98.1 KVET, Austin's all-time country favorites. Hey, it's Madison. Hope you're having a good Thursday morning. What can I do for you?
1: Will you play Kenny Chesney Throwback?
0: How about Somewhere With You? Kenny is on now. 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
2: Hello.
1: And Trisha is here, too.
3: Good morning.
1: And she's got the first thing that made her laugh in just a second. Trisha, is it too late to get you what I want? I told you I would do this a couple days ago, and I didn't for my birthday from the America 250 selection on Amazon.
3: The one you want.
1: Yes.
3: The t-shirt you want. No, it's not too late.
1: I think it might be because I was looking and some of the deliveries aren't getting here to like the 4th to the 7th and stuff like that.
3: Well, I don't know. I might be looking in a different place.
1: Mine's got an eagle on it. It's got the Statue of Liberty on it and the American flag.
3: All the things.
1: It's loud and proud, baby. It's awesome.
2: Even if you don't plan on buying something, just search America 250 on Amazon. It's hilarious, the options.
1: It's fun, isn't it? It's great. I love it. You still want that one? That what you want?
3: The one that says 250.
1: Yeah.
3: Yep. That's the one I want. 250.
1: Kind of want the one that says undefeated in two world wars, too.
3: Just put it all on one shirt.
1: Yeah. Trisha, what's first thing made you laugh today?
3: The air in Austin feels like Miami and Jakarta are hooking up inside a velour bodysuit filled with hot pudding.
1: A velour? That's that like crushed velvet
3: right.
1: type of thing.
3: When was the last time you heard about a velour bodysuit? But also what really put it over the top with me to really feel how gross it is with the hot pudding in the velour bodysuit.
1: Pudding's
3: really
1: just
3: felt that one.
1: Gross.
3: Pudding's not gross.
2: Unless it's at Rudy's.
1: I don't eat that either.
3: The banana? Really? Oh. I get the chocolate.
2: Yeah.
3: Rudy's has good pudding.
1: Which one do you get?
2: Pudding.
1: Which one?
2: Banana pudding.
1: Do you eat the bananas themselves?
2: Oh, yeah.
3: No, I pick the bananas out. I just like the flavor.
1: Just the whole
2: pudding. Not a pudding guy, huh?
1: No.
2: It's fun to pull your pants down and sit in. Have you ever done that?
3: No.
1: Coming up next, Trisha's got the story we love. What do you have for us?
3: All right. So an animal escaped from a ranch in South Texas. The authorities are having a hard time finding it, which is really not an unusual headline until you find out what the animal is that they can't find.
1: Story we love is next.
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0: later this morning be here for Big Frank. He's filling in for Angie this week. She's on vacation, and he has got tickets for you to the Randy Rogers Band. Big Frank in at 10.
1: And now, JB and Sandy's story we love.
2: Authorities in Texas are asking for the public's help because a giraffe escaped from a ranch in Texas down around Leakey, and they cannot find the giraffe. And in the bulletin that they put out about the giraffe, they said, Gracie the giraffe, she has pointy ears. So that's if she's not mistaken for like another giraffe that might be on the loose.
3: How many are on the loose?
2: Right. That's the part that I was like, why do we need that information?
3: Oh, no. That's old giraffe. Johnson's giraffe.
2: Yeah, wrong giraffe.
0: Like, what's the call to the game warden? Like, hey, I think I got the giraffe you're looking for. Well, what's he look like? He's got kind of a square head and round ears. Nope, not our giraffe.
2: Not ours.
3: Nope, you're on your own.
2: Yeah. Move along. Call us back if you get a pointy-eared one. I just think it's insane that they can't find it. She's been missing since Tuesday. The ranch is offering a $5,000 reward for information leading to Gracie the giraffe's return.
3: What if she's just off living her best life?
2: How did they not see her?
0: My theory has always been that if an animal escapes a zoo or captivity of any time, they have earned their freedom.
3: Those pigs jump out of the moving 18-wheeler.
2: Yeah,
0: they're free.
2: You
3: get to live free.
0: That's right. You just giraffe. What's her name again?
2: Gracie. Again, how do they not see her? It's out, I feel like, in a part of Texas that is like brush.
3: I mean, Are they a threat to humans? Or?
2: I don't think so.
0: I don't think so.
3: Yeah, I mean, I've fed one marshmallows. We were pals.
0: They like
2: Sandy
0: marshmallows.
2: Sandy made out with a giraffe one time, remember?
0: That's right. Well, I kind of tricked her because I had a carrot in my mouth and she gave me
2: she
0: a kiss.
2: She went a little too aggressive.
0: To get the carrot. That was at
3: Texas Disposal.
0: Right. They ought to call the Texas Disposal and see if they can help them find Gracie because they've got giraffes there. They got all kinds of animals there.
2: I know. That's so strange to have that on a... at the Texas disposal systems.
0: So we're cheering for Gracie's freedom, right?
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1: 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No doubt. 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

0: Langley has me in a chokehold right now.
1: Little sister, don't you? 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
0: sister, don't you? Dude, I'm like 6 or 7 white claws in, but I'm not throwing water on a $40 fire. I'm good.
2: Hey, Chris.
0: Morning.
2: Hey.
0: Morning.
3: I hope you've recovered from your 60th birthday in Mexico.
0: I'm slowly getting there. You just don't kick back like you used to for 5 days of straight liquor than you did when you were 20.
3: Right, but I know you came back home to probably a nose grind of things to do with the bull riding event and the rodeo. Taylor Rodeo is right around the corner.
0: Yeah, we finished the bull riding, and then like 3 weeks later, we've got the Taylor 76 Annual Rodeo. So my kitchen table looks like a bomb went off of it from passes and every kind of fly, anything you can think of. I haven't seen my kitchen table in a month.
3: Hey, tell everybody about the event on Saturday.
0: So this is our third time to do this, and it's called The Next Gambler. So what it is the Austin Gamblers. There's going to be 6 teams, and this year we're actually going to have a women's team too. They're not going to be really competing against the men, but it's going to be more like a each other deal. So this is a new thing we've never done before. So there's going to be 6 teams, and each one of the teams is going to be coached by one of the actual Austin Gamblers. The person with the highest score or wins or whatever has a chance to be put on the Austin Gambler roster.
4: Oh,
5: wow.
0: So basically, you have a chance to become the next Austin Gambler or one of them.
4: So these aren't just guys off the street. These are like guys
0: And they're not just, you know, like, it's not like you jumping on a bull or anything. but
3: Sandy would win that fight somehow, by the way.
5: Against the bull.
0: I know. I feel like he would. His legs would probably drag the ground. But they're guys who've been riding probably CPRA or whatever.
3: Okay, you do all the work leading up to it. What is Chris doing during the event?
0: Drinking.
5: I'd have been sad if that had not been your answer.
3: Well, we're coming.
0: Well, yeah, I know you're coming. You get to sit in the VIP section. Ooh. With me.
5: Heck yeah. One of my favorite things to watch at any rodeo is the pickup man and the pickup horse.
0: Oh, yeah. We've got the best pickup man.
5: Oh, do you know him?
0: Yeah, of course I know him.
5: Do you know the horse?
0: Well, I know J-Dub, and he has several horses. He also picks up for like in Vegas and stuff. Like he goes to the finals.
5: Will you tell him I said hi?
0: I'll get you a personal invitation to meet J-Dub. He's cool.
3: Are you not picking up on the cues here? Sandy, when is your wife going to leave you for a cowboy?
5: How has it not already happened?
4: I don't know.
3: Like she just lit up thinking about pickup man.
4: She'll be humping pickup man's leg.
5: I might hump the pickup man a little bit on his leg.
0: Well, I will tell you, this doesn't end after the bull running either, because we've got... Well, before it starts, we've got Dalton Shackelford, who's a young 18-year-old from Fort Worth. And then afterward, we got Dylan Wheeler on concert.
5: Oh, yeah. So cool.
0: We got an action-packed night.
4: And how do people get tickets, Chris?
0: www.taylorrodeo.org. But it's going to be a sellout, so I would advise getting them early.
3: There you go.
4: All right, we'll see you this weekend.
0: All right. Can't wait.
4: Bye.
5: Bye, Chris.
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0: 98.1 KVET, your all-time country favorites. Good morning, everyone. It's the JB and Sandy Show. Be a part of the show by calling us at 844-390-KVET. Trisha, you've got Care Don't Care coming up next. What do you have?
1: All right, I'm going to see if you guys care or don't care to find out what a drug dealer did to try and throw the cops off the trail so they wouldn't find the drugs in his car. It's very
0: this
1: funny.
0: This sounds good.
1: Also, places to not use a massage gun on your body. Guy found out the hard way.
0: All right.
1: And I have another one that you may or may not be interested in.
0: 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Care Don't Care coming up next on the JB and Sandy Show at 98.1 KVET. 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
1: Ranch dressing. Some of us have to settle down with the ranch dressing. The usage is ridiculous.
2: I love ranch dressing. I like to dip my pizza in ranch dressing.
1: That's fine. You're just not allowed to vote anymore. Because ranch dressing, you know how they make ranch dressing? Buttermilk and sadness. It's the only ingredients. Interesting fact, before they came up with ranch dressing, no one had eaten a raw vegetable ever.
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old poor. Of course, that was back before the war. Yeah, your uncle and I made quite a pair, flying F-15s through hostile air. He went down, but they missed me by a hair. He'd always stop right there and say,

0: 98.1 KVET, it's the JB and Sandy Show, and it's a debut of a brand new feature. It's JB and Sandy's, is it Amazing Book of Records or Book of Amazing Records? Which way you want to go with that? Because it's two different connotations here.
1: Right. I think it's just an amazing book of records.
0: It's an amazing book.
1: Yeah.
0: Not an amazing record.
1: I mean, the book is amazing because the records are in it.
2: I mean, I would look at the old book, but we lost the old book.
0: Yeah, we lost the old book. The old book got confiscated at our last radio station. We were not allowed
1: confiscated.
0: Yeah, we were not allowed to go back in. Here's what it is. We asked for whatever we're going to call it. We asked for very specific things. We then enshrine your name into our amazing book of records.
2: Mm-hmm.
0: And
2: it's sort of like immortalizing you.
0: Yes. Yeah. We don't give you a bust or anything like you do in a Hall of Fame type of deal. But here's, we write your name down in the book, and what we're looking for today to be the first entrance, this is volume two, by the way, of JB and Sandy's Amazing Book of Records. Longest commute. Who's got the longest daily commute? Call us at 844-390-KVET. 844-390-KVET.
2: I mean, it's got to start at an hour, because I know we've talked to listeners that have an hour.
0: Let's not discourage anybody from getting us started. You know what I mean? Yeah. It could be just, we don't have that many listeners right now.
2: We talked to the guy who commutes from Kyle to Northwest Austin every day. Remember that?
0: I remember that.
2: It was about an hour.
0: Yeah.
2: That might be the start.
0: But give us a call if you want to get in the book of records for the longest commute. One more time, here's the telephone number. I'm going to say it slow for you people in Buda. Okay. 844-390-KVET. Who's going to be the first one in our amazing book of records with the longest commute?
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0: Okay, yeah. On the way up, it's that right near Slaughter Lane in that area on I-35 northbound. That's miserable. And then on the way back, it's trying to get onto I-35 from 183 because no one realizes that they don't have to slow down for an exit ramp. So, like, if they would just keep on going, then no one would stop.
1: Oh, yes.
0: So traffic is usually stopped two or three miles trying to get onto I-35 where we could just kind of continue to crawl a little bit, not have to stop completely.
2: Right, it's a merging lane, people. Don't hit your brake.
1: And then you got to deal with it, too, when you get down to Ben White. And then all those people are merging. Virgin.
3: It's a mess.
1: And we don't like them.
3: First.
2: Yeah.
3: Crystal, the rules of the amazing book of records are that right now you're the leader, but we give an additional 10 minutes to anybody that can call in and beat your record of 2 hours and 30 minutes, right?
0: Oof. Good luck.
4: 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About as often as it gets, JB and Sandy on 98.1 KVET. Coming up with JB and Sandy.
3: Yeah. Who wants to play JB and Sandy's Minute to Win It? 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

0: K-Vet, your all-time country favorites. Hey, good morning. It's the JB and Sandy Show, 729. Lindsay's going to play JB and Sandy's Minute to Win It in just a sec to get those tickets to see Braxton Keith. But stick around because Cheeseburger Brock is coming up in just a little bit. And he has found a cheeseburger that he says the burger's great, but the building is super cool.
1: And Brock, Cheeseburger Brock also gets some accolades. He told us about a certain burger place that now is winning awards and getting a new building.
0: Yeah, so stick around. That's coming up in just a little bit, but let's give away some tickets now.
2: It's time for JB and Sandy's 98 Days of Summer Minute to Win It. 10 ridiculously easy questions, 60 seconds on the clock, and everybody wins. Let's meet today's contestant.
0: Good morning, Lindsay. You ready to play Minute to Win It?
3: Oh, yeah.
0: Okay, first of all, where are you? What part of town are you in?
3: I'm in Liberty Hill.
0: In Liberty Hill. And you were talking earlier, how long is your commute?
3: Oh, gosh. Mine's about 45 minutes if I don't take the toll.
0: Yeah, we've stopped taking the toll.
4: Don't give your money
1: you
4: to the toll man, Lindsay.
1: The toll.
4: Yes, we are.
0: We're not paying the toll man.
3: My husband's commute's about 2 hours, so he's getting closer to the other lady.
0: Well, jeez. We hope you keep it on K-Bet the entire time. Let's play the games. We've got 10 ridiculously easy questions for you. 60 seconds on the clock. We're playing for Braxton Keith tickets. He's coming to the Round Rock Amphitheater on September 25th. Are you ready?
3: All right, I'm ready.
0: Here we go. Question number one is, name an item you might find on the menu at Chuy's or any other Mexican restaurant in Austin.
3: Oh, gosh, the flautas.
0: Okay, name a type of pie.
3: Apple.
0: There are two decks on I-35. One is called the upper deck. What's the other one called?
3: The lower.
0: What is the main color of a blue bonnet?
3: A blue?
0: What city is the capital of the great state of Texas?
3: Austin.
0: All right, you're halfway home. What snake has a rattle on the end of its tail?
3: A rattlesnake.
0: Lindsay, if you were in Marble Falls, San Marcos, or Cedar Creek, what is the closest big city?
3: Oh, gosh. For Marble Falls, it would probably have to be Austin.
0: There you go. If you were driving north on Mopac and turned around, started driving the other way, which way would you be going?
3: We'd be going south.
0: Okay. Two more. What are the three colors of the American flag?
3: Red, white, and blue.
0: Last question for you, and it's true or false. The bird that is the national symbol of the United States is called the Afro Eagle. True or false?
3: That's false.
0: Yay!
4: Hooray, Lindsay.
0: Good job. Lindsay, congratulations.
3: Awesome.
0: We got tickets for you to see Braxton Keith at the Round Rock Amphitheater. Have fun, okay?
3: Awesome. Thank you so much.
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1: Ranch dressing. Some of us have to settle down with the ranch dressing. The usage is ridiculous.
2: I love ranch dressing. 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
1: That's fine. You're just not allowed to vote anymore. Because ranch dressing, you know how they make ranch dressing? Buttermilk and sadness. 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Interesting fact, before they came up with ranch dressing, no one had eaten a raw vegetable ever.
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0: 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Hey, good morning. It's the JB and Sandy Show. I'm Sandy. This is JB right here.
1: Hello.
0: And Trisha is here, too.
2: Hi.
0: Hey, tonight, United States World Cup, 9 o'clock here, Central Time. And something I'm going to be paying very close attention to in the World Cup tonight, and I noticed it with some of the other games. The other countries, the players and the fans, really sing the national anthem. Like, they're belting it out.
2: Their national anthem. Heartfelt.
0: Yes. Like, I was watching Scotland-Brazil yesterday. I mean, it was deafening how loud they were singing the national anthem. I hope American fans do that tonight, because we're not... We don't sing the national anthem like that.
1: I think it's because we have more things to love. Our boats, our cars, our houses. They don't have as many things to love. So you get behind the national anthem.
0: Our free refills.
2: The free refills is huge, right? I appreciate them more now after the Europeans are freaking out about it.
0: Air conditioning.
1: Yeah, we got sweet stuff, you know?
0: I'm just saying, come on, America. It's a hard song to sing. But let's belt it out tonight the game, before the game.
1: If not, at least sing some John Denver with everybody else.
2: Yes. Sweet Caroline, something.
0: Something. Get into the singing part of it. And the players have got to be feeling it, too, because normally the players just stand there and don't do anything with their hand over their heart.
2: But lips barely
0: Scotland,
2: moving.
0: I thought they were going to blow a vocal cord when they were singing it yesterday.
2: Are you so sad that Scotland lost and has to go home?
0: Yeah.
2: I feel like you're so sad, Sandy.
0: I am. I wanted them to stick around.
1: Yeah, there's some countries and teams that just make the whole thing more fun.
2: Yeah.
1: And Scotland was definitely one of them.
0: Definitely. So, 9 o'clock game tonight. And even for, I think, for the non-soccer fan, this has really been fun, right?
1: It is, especially being hosted in North America. You got to get behind it.
0: Yeah, tonight, check it out. Up next, Trisha, you going to report the news? Something big time? Something, you know, breaking news in the Middle East?
2: I mean, this is a little bit. I mean, where, again, it's not super important, but it is about the Russian-Ukrainian war.
0: Ooh.
2: I know, but it's hilarious. Not that war's funny, right. But I'm going to tell you, I love this.
0: Okay, stick around. The story we love is coming up next. Don't forget. You can stream the podcast. 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

0: 98.1 KVET, your all-time country favorites with Sawyer Brown. Good morning. It's the JB and Sandy Show. You guys want to be a part of the show? Keep this number handy because we are going to put another person into JB and Sandy's amazing book of world records. 844-390-KVET is the telephone number. We go ahead and tell you now what we're looking for is the person with the most marriages. Yesterday, we put Crystal in for longest commute.
1: 2.5 hours each way.
0: Right. Today, we're looking for most marriages.
2: What do you think it'll be?
0: 7.
1: I say 5.
2: Really?
1: 7?
0: 7. I'm guessing 7.
1: I personally know somebody who's had 5.
0: 5 marriages.
1: I'm related to them.
0: And by the way, as just like everything else when we ask you guys a call, we are not going to, if you've had 13 marriages, okay, we're not going to, whatever. We're not
1: going
0: to make fun of you. We're not going to judge you.
2: It's clearly all the other people's fault. Clearly.
0: JB and Sandy's amazing book of records coming up.
3: And now, JB and Sandy's story we love.
1: We haven't heard a lot lately, I don't think, about the Russian-Ukrainian war. It's hit its 4th year, which I find incredible.
2: Yeah, I saw a stat that it is now longer than World War I.
1: Yeah.
0: Wow.
1: I mean, it was in the news every single day, and then I feel like it just kind of keeps getting pushed to the bottom of the stack. But listen to this, because I love this story. As part of their resistance against the Russians, the Ukrainian army has gone all CIA style by catfishing the Russian soldiers. So basically, Ukrainians are going online and posing as lonely women, like in the region, and catfishing and talking with Russian soldiers. And the Russian soldiers, obviously lonely too, soldiers during war. So they make times to meet up, to hook up. And that is how the Ukrainians are figuring out where the Russian soldiers are. And then they bomb the crap out of them.
0: Oh, I see. Do they like show up to meet the girls and then they...
1: I don't know. I think they send their drones in. You know, the Ukrainians are like the masters of the drones
2: they're
1: right now.
2: They're winning the air war with their drones.
1: Right. But that's how they're finding out where...

0: 98.1 KVET, your all-time country favorites. It's the JB and Sandy Show. Good morning. It's 8:27. Yesterday, we kicked off something fun called JB and Sandy's Amazing Book of Records, where we inducted our first member. This is volume two of the Amazing Book of Records. First entry is longest commute. That goes to Crystal, who has a 2.5 hour each way.
1: Each way.
0: Commute every single day. So today, in our Amazing Book of Records, I have new music for the Book of Records. You like that?
2: It's very Survivor-ish.
1: It is.
0: Here's what we're looking for, and we want you to call us at 844-390-KVET. Who has the most marriages? Call us at 844-390-KVET. I'll tell you what. I'll get things started.
2: And let me say this, too, before people call. We're not going to judge.
0: No.
2: Because it's probably the other person's fault every time.
0: Absolutely. 100%.
2: So, yeah, and we have a good sense of humor. I'm sure you do, too, if you've had multiple weddings.
0: Yeah, if you can look back and laugh on it like I can. Right. Like, I'll get this started. It's my second marriage.
2: I forget that sometimes.
0: Yeah, I was married a long time ago.
2: And I knew you before the first one.
0: Yeah.
1: Knew him during his first one?
2: Before and during.
0: Yep. Yeah.
1: Really? I bet that was rough.
0: JB was a very, very good friend.
1: Here was he?
0: At that time. Very good friend. I needed $500 to file for divorce.
1: Oh.
0: And I'll never forget, we were sitting at on the border up in the Arboretum. Bragger. And JB's like, why haven't you filed yet? I said, I don't have any money. I need $500. He goes, let's go. We got in the car. We drove to the Bank of America on Spicewood Springs. And JB went in and got $500. He goes, here, go file for divorce. And so I did.
2: Did that one even make it a year?
0: No, 9 months.
2: That's what I thought.
0: Yeah.
1: Nine months. Okay, 9 months from marriage to divorce, or 9 months like marriage to moving out?
0: 9 months to marriage to moving out.
1: Oh.
0: Right. And I'll never forget that. She jumped her little Toyota Tercel loaded down with two cats. And as she drove down Mountain Ridge Drive, just shot me the finger.
1: Here's what's weird. That's how you and I tell each other goodnight every night.
0: Oh, you're right.
1: Whoa, that's a weird
0: thing. So call us at 844-390-KVET. If you can beat more than two marriages, boy, I'd hate to be in my own book of records. But if I have
1: my mom alone beat you.
0: Well, she needs to call us.
2: How many has your mom had?
1: She had three.
2: Okay. Yeah.
1: I know people who've had more.
2: My mom had three. My dad's had three.
0: Well, they need to, Gary, give us a call. Put your dad in the book of records. If that's you and you want to be in the book of records, call us 844-390-KVAT. It's the JB and Sandy Show. Thanks for hanging with us. We appreciate it. You're supposed to be there at 8:30. You're late, by the way. It's 98.1 KVAT.

0: This is going to get interesting. It's the Jamie and Sandy Show, 981 KBET. Good morning, it's 8:33. We're putting someone else into Jamie and Sandy's book. I'm still not sure. Is it Book of Amazing Records or Amazing Book of Records?
1: Amazing Book of Records.
2: Itself is amazing.
0: Okay.
3: Right.
0: Gotcha.
3: Right.
0: Okay. I just want to make Amazing Book of Records.
2: Now, it's not leather bound yet.
0: No.
2: We'll get through, you know, the first chapter. And then we'll go ahead and get it bound.
0: Someone's going to join Crystal in the Amazing Book of Records. And Sean called, and I really wanted to talk to Sean because he was going to call his dad out.
3: I know. And then we lost him.
0: And then he chickened out.
3: No, surely didn't chicken out.
0: I think he did, but that's okay because we've got Kay on the phone. Kay, how many marriages are we talking for the Amazing Book of Records?
4: We are talking about a relative who was married five times.
2: What's the relationship to you?
4: Luckily, it's not me.
2: Right.
4: But what's funny is they always claim it was the other person's fault.
0: Of course.
3: It is.
0: Yeah, of course. It's always the other person's fault. We've got five right now. Do you want to say who it is? Kay, do you want to say who it is? Is it your dad or brother or sister? Who is it?
4: I will just say it is a female relative who has since passed away. I will not name the relationship.
2: Yeah, we can give it to him posthumously.
3: That's
0: true.
3: That's okay.
2: And I've always wanted to use that word on the radio.
0: You just did. Check it off your list. Clyde, hello.
5: Hello.
0: All right. Book of Records. Most marriages. What's the number?
5: Okay. I'm 79, and I on the fourth one. And I had a live-in, which I don't know if that counts or not.
2: Tell me about the live-in.
3: Interesting.
5: Well, we were together for a good while, but we didn't get married or didn't do common law or anything like that. So, count of five.
3: Four plus 11.
0: Well, are you done?
5: Yeah.
0: Are you done?
5: Yeah. Yeah, I'm done.
3: I'm tired, Clyde.
0: Bless your heart, Clyde. I just love you, man. Five marriages.
2: Which was your favorite and why? Right.
5: The current one?
3: Yes, that is the right answer.
2: Good answer, Clyde.
5: You're not gonna set me up and get me in trouble.
3: That's right. Smart man.
0: You're a good man, Clyde.
5: Hey, I love listening to y'all in the mornings. Y'all are great.
0: Well, thank you, sir. We appreciate it. As of right now, unless we get a call in the next 10 minutes, old Mr. Clyde is going to be in the Book of Records for most marriages. Four plus a live-in.
2: I mean, he gets to have an anniversary to celebrate on average every other month.
0: Pretty good. So
6: coming up with JB and Sandy.
0: All right, stick around. JB and Sandy's Last Laugh is coming up just before 9 o'clock. Jim Gaffigan talking about ranch dressing. Ranch dressing's all the rage right now with all of the Euros wanting to take it back. And Jim Gaffigan's got a very, very funny take on ranch dressing. Stick around. It's coming up. 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

0: 98.1 KBET, your all-time country favorites. Good morning. It's the JB and Sandy Show. 10 minutes until 9 o'clock. Hunter's on the phone. He wants to weigh in on JB and Sandy's amazing book of records. We're looking for the person with the most marriages. Right now, Clyde is leading it with 4 marriages and a live-in. Hunter, can you beat it?
1: Yes. My great aunt, I found out that there is a law because of her that you can only be married and divorced 8 times. You cannot be married 9.
2: Really?
3: They made a law?
1: There is a law in the state of Texas that says you cannot be married 9 times.
3: Because of your aunt?
1: My great aunt, she was married 8 times, and when she was trying to, well, no, she wasn't trying to, but when she got together with my uncle, she said she'd never get married to another man again, and they were just kind of together without being married.
0: Hey, Hunter, did she kill any of them?
1: Yes.
4: Did he say yes?
1: She did shoot at my grandma's boyfriend, but she did not kill any of her husbands.
3: Wow. Never, like Gladys's law? Or...
0: Yeah.
1: You know, I think they should have, but no, it is not named after her.
3: Wow.
0: She is a feisty old broad, wasn't she?
4: Feisty. It's a great word.
1: She was 5 foot tall, about 80 pounds soaking wet, and her name was Minnie.
3: Oh. Wow. Aww.
0: I had an Aunt Minnie. She's a drunk.
4: I had a Miss Minnie.
0: Hunter, thanks for calling, man. We appreciate it. And thanks for listening.
1: Absolutely.
0: We get our legal team on that. We can't get our lawyer on check, double check Minnie's law here. I'm not 100% sure on all that. Hey, stick around. Coming up next, Jamie and Sandy's last laugh. Jim Gaffigan with a hilarious take.

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1: Ranch dressing. Some of us have to settle down with the ranch dressing. The usage is ridiculous.
2: I love ranch dressing. I like to dip my pizza in ranch dressing.
1: That's fine. You're just not allowed to vote anymore. Because ranch dressing, you know how they make ranch dressing? Buttermilk and sadness. It's the only ingredients. Interesting fact, before they came up with ranch dressing, no one had eaten a raw vegetable ever.
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0: 98.1 KVET, your all-time country favorites. Good morning, everyone. It's the JB and Sandy Show. Be a part of the show by calling us at 844-390-KVET. Trisha, you've got Care Don't Care coming up next. What do you have?
1: All right, I'm going to see if you guys care or don't care to find out what a drug dealer did to try and throw the cops off the trail so they wouldn't find the drugs in his car. It's very
0: this
1: funny.
0: This sounds good.
1: Also, places to not use a massage gun on your body. Guy found out the hard way.
0: All right.
1: And I have another one that you may or may not be interested in.
0: Stay with us. Care Don't Care coming up next on the JB and Sandy Show at 98.1 KVET. 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

0: 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It's the JB and Sandy Show. Every day we do Care, Don't Care. Trisha, what you got?
1: All right, do you guys care or don't care to find out what a suspected drug dealer did to throw the cops off his scent of finding his drugs in his car? It's really stupid.
0: I guess I don't need the advice, but I do want the entertainment value of
1: how dumb it is.
2: Yeah, I liked stupid criminal stories.
1: All right, the cops were checking out a guy sitting in his car, called in on suspicious activity, and in the front seat right next to him was a bag that had written on the outside, definitely not a bag full of drugs.
0: Yeah, I just, if I'm the police officer, I just ignore that. Clearly, it's not a bag of drugs.
2: Yeah, let's move along. Move along.
0: Yeah. Well, guys, all right. That's all we need to know.
2: Our work is done.
1: Yeah, thanks for helping us out, buddy.
0: Yeah.
3: Wow.
1: All right. Do you guys care or don't care to find out what happened to a camper in a porta potty?
0: It's too early for that. It's gross. You agree?
2: Yeah, potty humor.
0: Trisha, though. I mean, she has the sense of humor of like a 12-year-old boy. She loves potty and poo humor.
1: Sometimes potty humor is funny, you guys, when it's done tastefully.
0: When it's done tastefully. Okay.
1: All right, I'll move on. Do you guys care or don't care to find out one very specific place on your body that you should not use a massage gun?
2: I'm curious because I think I've tried them all. What am I missing?
1: Well, I bet you did not use it on your eyeball.
2: I have not.
0: Eyeball.
1: On an eyeball, a guy in his 20s was repeatedly using a massage gun on his eyeballs because he had ocular headaches behind his eye, and he thought pounding,
2: one
1: I guess.
2: One of those Theragun type things.
1: Yeah.
2: They're aggressive. Yeah.
1: Detached his retina. Then almost lost his eyesight from using a massage gun on his eyeballs.
0: Okay, I'm having a very rare sympathetic moment. This doesn't happen often. Imagine how bad his head must have hurt to pound that thing into his eye. Mm-hmm. I mean, he must have been desperate.
1: And then he should have gone to the doctor.
0: Yeah.
1: It's not a light touch, a massage gun. You know what I mean? It's really supposed to rub your eyes.
2: It's embarrassing. You know, there's like, you know, the senator with an eye patch. And you're like, well, what happened?
0: Crenshaw.
2: How'd you lose your eye? Oh, I was probably in Afghanistan or something like that.
0: Yeah, yeah.
2: And then he asked this guy, well, what happened to your eye?
1: Massage gun.
2: And you have to admit that you were farting around with a massage gun.
0: In the eye.
1: Eyeball. These are people who are constantly among us, like who drive cars and make other tiny people
2: somehow get through life.
0: You're right, Trisha. They're driving around on Mopac. The guy next to you, you're driving right now, he could have been beating his eyeball with
1: an eyeball guy
0: with a massage gun.
2: Maybe he did it while driving.
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0: 98.1 KBET, your all-time country favorites. It's the JB and Sandy Show, along with Trisha. You know, yesterday was Austin's most famous character's birthday, Leslie.
1: Oh, yeah.
2: If you're new to Austin, Leslie was a homeless guy that would wear a bikini top and like Speedo shorts, pretty much.
1: High heels.
0: Speedo was generous.
2: I know. Thong.
1: Thong.
2: But he was, everyone loved him, and he'd be cruising around town. People would tip him and take pictures with him. And
0: I've got a great
2: iconic
0: photo.
2: And ran for mayor.
0: That's right.
1: Yeah.
0: I forgot that he ran for mayor. Hard to believe Leslie would have been 75. Does anyone off the top of their head know how long ago it was that Leslie passed away?
1: I can't
0: remember how long it's ago. I've got a great picture, you and I, JB, actually, with Leslie. It was at one of those hippie festivals at Zilker. I can't remember which one it was. It was pre-ACL. I know that. Yeah. I think it may have been one of the Bob Marley festivals. I can't remember.
1: Yeah, Leslie Cochran was his last name. He died in 2012.
0: Oh, wow.
1: That 14 long years ago. And people still remember him and talk about him.
0: Rip to the Leslie.
1: Mm-hmm.
0: Up next, Trisha's got the story we love. What do you have for us?
1: All right, I have an update for you on what is believed to be the last standing residential home on South Congress Avenue. I didn't know one of these still existed.
0: Oh, that's interesting.
1: That people still lived in.
0: Were you knocking it down?
2: I know a lot about that house.
1: Oh,
0: you do?
1: Oh, that's right. Uncle JB's history lesson.
0: Uncle JB's story time.
2: Of course I know. It's the last residential on South Congress.
1: Well, okay, yes. Well then I guess it's a story we love that you have.
2: I assume you're talking about the Bergen Todd house.
1: I am.
0: We'll get into it in just a moment. Gather around, get the children ready for Uncle JB's story time. It's coming up. At 98.1 KVET, your all-time country favorites.

0: 98.1 KVET, your all-time country favorites. It's the JB and Sandy Show. Gather around, children. We're going to start out with a story we love, and it's going to turn into Uncle JB's story time.
1: And now, JB and Sandy's story we love.
2: So what is believed to be the last standing residential home on South Congress Avenue is going to be turned into a restaurant. It's still going to be preserving the original Victorian house structure in order to keep that old Austin vibe alive. But I didn't even know there was still a residential home.
3: It's the last one standing.
2: Yeah.
3: It's a Victorian home next to Home Slice.
0: Oh, okay.
3: Yeah. And it's a historical marker, so it cannot be torn down.
2: Good.
3: But that's called the Bergen Todd House.
2: Mm-hmm. Built in 1877.
3: Right. Just to give you perspective, the Capitol was built in 1888. So the Capitol was under construction when this home was built. And that would have been way on the outskirts of town, like way outside of town.
0: Does anyone know the last time it was occupied by a family?
3: Well, up until a couple of years ago.
0: Really?
3: Yeah. So... Bergen was the original builder. He was like in the lumber business. He was no one particularly famous.
0: Uh-huh.
3: And then Todd was another family that owned it. So they just combined the name and called it the Bergen Todd House. But a woman was living there until she passed.
2: Connie Todd.
3: A couple years ago.
2: Yeah, Connie Todd lived there until 2024 when she died. And now her sons own the house. But lived right there.
3: Yeah. Which would be wild.
2: Congress.
3: But my understanding of this house is that the owners, like, well, they can make it commercial, but they can't change the home too much, being a historical marker.
2: Yeah, they have to keep it the way that it is.
3: But they're going to make it a restaurant instead of turning it over to some other big box brand that will come in there.
0: Right, that's
3: some
0: good.
3: Some high-end thing. But it'll be a local restaurant right there.
2: Yeah, they're going to call it Connie's after their mom who lived there.
0: That's kind of cool.
2: Yeah.
0: Huh.
2: I just didn't even know that people still lived. I mean, I know farther south.
3: I would love that. Like, I'm not a Victorian style home dude.
2: Yeah.
3: But that would just be so great. Just sit on your front porch and watch the chaos.
2: All the stuff that happens.
3: Yeah.
2: And live right next door to Home Slice
3: Pizza.
2: That
3: would be dangerous.
0: Yes, it would.
2: Isn't that right next, very close to Wero's also?
3: Yeah, just across the street, pretty much.
0: Oh, so it's opposite side of the street. I was picturing the other side of the street. So it's the other side from Wero's.
3: But that's good. That's really good. They intentionally are trying to keep, you know, somebody coming in. If they sold the home, just inviting some big bougie brand.
2: Yeah.
0: Would have made a nice yoga studio.
3: I'm more of a Pilates guy, actually.
0: It's the JB and Sandy Show at 98.1 KVET. 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

the great Randy Travis, and I told you so. Austin's all-time country favorites at 98.1 KVET with Big Frank. You know, some concerts you go to, some concerts you feel the second the artists walk out on stage. 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It's 98.1 KVET Country Music Live Series coming up August 15th at the Brown.

0: 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Tomorrow, JB's sister, Chris, will join them to talk about the Taylor Rodeo Association's next gambler. 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They'll talk to his hilarious sister, Chris, tomorrow morning. 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
1: She's a yellow pair of running shoes, a holy pair of jeans. She looks great in cheap sunglasses. 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

So yesterday around this time, we got word that that missing giraffe had been found. Well, apparently, that was some wrong information. The latest on Gracie the Giraffe. 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

Well, it's not just hot, it's personal. You know what I'm saying? It's 98.1 KBET with Big Frank. We know it'll be hotter next month and into August, but that high pressure system is in control over Central Texas and refusing to leave. Clouds giving way to a little more sunshine, blazing hot, mid to upper 90s. The humidity is back, triple digits on the heat index. More of the same tomorrow, and boy, it's going to get even warmer into the weekend. And Saharan dust next week. This is KBET. I'm

0: Well, I'll tell you what, the names on this concert lineup is all you need to know. Randy Rogers Band, Stoney LaRue, Django Walker. You want to go? It's 98.1 KBET. That's our Country Music Live concert series at the Round Rock Amp, August 15th. 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

0: 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I'm Big Frank. Well, the moment that the lights drop, the band walks out, the whole place is leaning in, and you could be there at the Round Rock Amp August 15th. 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

Coming up tomorrow morning with JB and Sandy, they'll play A Minute to Win It, 10 easy trivia questions in 60 seconds, and you can score tickets to see Braxton Keith. 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

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That's taking place starting at 10 o'clock tomorrow. They're going to have some hands-on art for kids 3 and under. 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

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I'll have that for you straight ahead. 98.1 KVET. 6 5.

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0: We're going to get you to a good concert coming up in August. I promise you that. It's 98.1 KVET Country Music Live Series at the Round Rock Amp August 15th. We got Randy Rogers Band, Stoney LaRue, Django Walker, one stage, one night. You want to be there. 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We should be preset number one on your app, but I'm not judging. Tap our talkback microphone and say this hour's word that wins, which is Rogers. 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

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But now that it's happened, she isn't so sure she really wants to do it. We're all awaiting with eager anticipation what that might be, so we'll find out from Trisha, along with JB and Sandy tomorrow morning on Austin's all-time country favorites with 98.1 K-Man.

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I have one for you coming up here. 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

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That's not going to watch fireworks money. 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

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I'm Big Frank. 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

0: All right, this is the kind of concert lineup where you're losing your voice before the night's even halfway over. I promise you that. We want to get you there. KMET Country Music Live concert series at the Round Rock Amp. Randy Rogers Band, Stoney LaRue, Django Walker. 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The keyword to talk back is Stoney. Good luck.
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I want to thank Mary for reaching out in Georgetown. You know, as we are loading up some extra music this hour to kind of help you recharge through the afternoon, she asked if I could play something from Merle Haggard. So let's do that at 98.1 KVET.

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0: Hey, the Luling Watermelon Thump is back this weekend. I mean, watermelon, summertime, does it get any better than that? It's 98.1 KVET with Big Frank, the Luling Watermelon Thump going on through the weekend. They've got parades, a seed spitting contest, a carnival, queen coronation, and live music. 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Peak summer energy, proof that Texas can turn anything into a celebration, especially if it's sweet and slightly competitive. It's going on through Sunday in Luling. 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

Are you keeping up with the World Cup? The U.S. men's soccer team closes out World Cup group play. 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Still some pride on the line. You can relax a little. 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It's Kenny Chesney.

fantastic day as we get through the tail end of your work day with the Hall of Famer Bob Pickett. He's got the pick hit. He's got more chances at $2,500. He's got more Randy Rogers band tickets and so much more. Hey, remember that God loves you and I do too. I'll see you on the radio tomorrow at 10 o'clock. This is 98.1 KMET.

Thursday. It's only Thursday. It feels like it should be Friday, doesn't it? And of course, we know what's happened Saturday in this man's life and his career. The final Alan Jackson concert. But he'll still have that bar in downtown Nashville, which is a great place, by the way. Cheap beer anyway. Alan Jackson with Austin's all-time country favorites. 98.1 KVET.

0: Zach Brown Band. I got a question. Now that Zach is married to Kendra, do they spend a lot of time together here in Austin? Anybody seen Zach around South Congress? I'm just curious if you know about it. 1-844-390-KVET. Zach is not going to be in Austin this weekend. Zach is to open up for Garth in England, which I think is pretty cool right there. Now we got to get Garth to come back here too. It's Pickett, 98.1 KVET.
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I saw the old man's face. Front page obituary. He was a millionaire. He left his fortune to some guy he barely knew. His kids were mad as hell.

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Anybody remember when that was an awesome song by B.W. Stevenson? Yeah. I was just a teenager, but I remember, don't you? Anyway. Getting close now. Alabama, the closer you get. 98.1 KVET.

Hope you're having a great Thursday. I'm Bob Pickett. Let's make your Thursday afternoon a little bit better right now with a song from the king of country, George Strait, If I Know Me, 98.1 KVET.

Okay, everybody look busy. The boss is walking by. You get that, Dave? Okay, talking to the sales guy. Yeah, no, just... Oh, we cannot slack, man. We got to work anyway. Whiskey Lullaby, Brad Paisley, Allison Krauss, 98.1K.

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hope we're making you smile right now with all this great country music. 98.1K, but I'm Bob Pickett. This man used to live in Austin, moved to Nashville, but we're trying to talk him into moving back. Leroy Parnell, what kind of fool do you think I am?

0: Still can't believe that Willie wanted that song originally to be a duet with Merle, and Merle said no. It's you're better by yourself singing that one, Willie. Always on my mind. Now we're getting ready to see Willie Nelson a week from Saturday. Can you believe the 4th of July is less than 2 weeks away? And Willie's picnic, it's always a whole lot of fun, of course. It'll be out of Coda this year. Now, in my book review this week on my Instagram page, Bob Pickett Radio on Instagram, I recommended a couple of Willie books, and I've got a whole lot of Willie books that I'll recommend every week. But check out, if you haven't seen the video, it's on the Bob Pickett Radio Instagram page, and also the KVET Instagram page, too, at 981-KVET.
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0: Anybody at the Broken Spoke that night that he snuck in the back door and did a few songs for us? 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

You ready for the K-Bet Pick Hit of the Day? We're going to take you back. We're going to play the first big hit that Kenny Chesney had. 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
2: Let's go back to 1995. This was the first release from Kenny Chesney to break the top 10. Got as high as number 6 on this day back in 1995. Kenny Chesney and Fall in Love. Pick hit of the day on KVET.

0: you hear more twang voice back then, right? Yeah, it was Kenny Chesney's first big hit. Got as high as number six on this day back in 1995. Kenny Chesney and Fall in Love. Now, Kenny, of course, in Vegas, working the Spears residency. But I miss the days when Kenny would come to Austin. He would usually come to Austin every other year. Can we talk him into coming back? If you're going to go out and see him at the Spear, yeah, have that conversation with him, okay? We'll do it again tomorrow afternoon at 4:40, the KVET Pick Hit of the Day.
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Dave, my first time in traffic on Mopac back in the 90s, I learned how to survive. And go faster, that's how I survived anyway. Got off the exit too. Do I, Luke Bryan, 98.1 KVET.

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Austin's all-time country favorites, 98.1 KVET. I cannot wait to see this lady. Hotspot Cedar Park, end of July, July 31st. Is that right? She puts on a great show, and I want to hear this song live again. That's what I want to do. Jody Messina, 98.1 KVET.

0: It's a funny movie. If you've never seen the movie, go ahead and watch it. Beer for My Horses, Toby and Willie. 98.1K, but I'm Bob Pickett, getting ready for Willie's Picnic a week from Saturday. Remember the time that Toby came in for Willie's Picnic and they sang that song live? Don't you wish that we had cell phones back then so we could have recorded? Man, that was just that was, what, 2003, I think? I remember that because it seemed my oldest son was just a few months old, but yeah, way back in 2003. Now, I still want to know who your favorite country singer is, and I would love to know your favorite country song. Will you let me know? Give me a call at 1-844-390-5838. 1-844-390-KVET.
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Like I tell you, this is not in our forecast. I don't see rain at all. Not for a while, anyway. Smoky Mountain Rain, Ronnie Millsap, 98.1 KVET.

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Because if you win $2,500, I'm sure you're going to travel. At least to the bank, you deposited, right? 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

hope that you're following me on Instagram at Bob Pickett Radio on Instagram. Posted a short clip of video we did about 2 years ago with Ty Myers, whose career is just blowing up worldwide. Check it out, Bob Pickett Radio on Instagram. Following, please. Thanks. K

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0: you see when they're at Whitewater earlier this month? Understand it was a great show. Alabama, Song of the South. I'm Bob Pickett, 98.1 KVET. We got a lot of great shows. Of course, Country Music Live. We got Randy Rogers come up in August, but we've got Josh Turner for Country Music Live. And we've got some new shows we've just announced. 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

I'm Bob Pickett, 98.1 KVIT. I was talking about Country Music Live. We'll put September the 11th on your calendar because that's when he's going to be Country Music Live. Josh Turner. And yes, we will be dancing, right? No line dancing, though, just two-stepping, you know. KVIT.

Yeah, it doesn't feel like paradise. Good news is these hot summer days, Barton Springs has reopened. Reopened yesterday. You been out there yet? When you go to Barton Springs, remember, if you're a little modest, you want to stay on the west side, not the east side. You've been out there, you know what I'm talking about, right? I mean, because, hey, not everybody likes to wear a swimsuit anyway. 98.1 K.

Saturday night, he'll be taking the stage for the last time. Well, I hope it's not the last. He says it's the last time. They're paying him a lot of money to say it's going to be the last time. Alan Jackson, Gone Country, 98.1 KVAC.

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From a flyover state to the Golden Gate, where will your country take you? 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